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1: 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Uh-huh.
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1: okay.
0: Oh, okay.
1: Anyway, you were through a kuma mua, who passed all the other two corrections.
0: Okay, okay, Mate, Mate,
1: many of the Amamo.
0: Okay,
1: now, so say a month for Brabber Dada.
0: Ah, month for Baja, oh, a mobile dam, a swabrepa, binum dima tamia the other day. Now, would the idea, me didn't say a gun of phone, and I be dima dancia. Now, I'm hope I sign. Timbacho, any maybe. O number no sense so you subio mame so number no subio mame
1: 0592 91 91 27 27 21 0592 0592 91 91 27 and a 21 21
0: okay a that's wow, made us meba, meba. Say, what the number will me show? So what the number will show? 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Mo amu TV so I'm mono. At that time, when you na mu fasa kunya we so na mu ntemoka na me di hunte. Number no a 0592 91 27 and a 21 0592 91 and a 27 21 0592 91 27 and a 21 me pa cho me ni vie me pa cho frɛ na eye din ɔno onim afidie iso onim afidie iso de akɔso so obi azan wo so obi onim me pa cho 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
0: Ndiye no kure. ABM for the last time.
1: 0592 0592 91 91 27 27 21 21
0: Me unsa man for proper no money come mama why 30 cities famo obi ama me eh yani e famo wo mo obi be fro obi be boni din no na dia ma no mate mate mate
1: message be
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0: 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Far, a man, how dear Chaco, so afraid, so better than Capa, you may dazzy, may dazzy. No, when you come, mammy. 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Me as I come in my tear for my room, meaning we the Muslims won't he help us, but Joan Casa also be our friend, never mean you know, petticoat for Muyan pa. Timbacho, yes, I will Muslim, and I say, won't cross all into the abbey, and yes, I'll cry. Messages never ban on ordering. Me patcher at a brand of soon, mean to me ready, Mufan Chemi. Monsosua, Nipa, me patcher, one bubble would deal for the start and I'm going to be doing one. At that, I am Mufremi. But more, Mufremi, more money access to me new number, me patcher, Mumma, more than I'm fret number way. Namubenya BD, I'm an abuamo. 30 Ghana cities, or the Bamamo. I have 0592 912721 0592 912721 0592 912721 0592 912721 Aha, and I'm did you make any see? 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And still, when you know, Bomber the Sodom by Jimby. If you say, yes, say, see, I'm more dependent than ancient one, and it, yeah, but done it near Babajo. Found with Jimby, the Dutch nation, baby Pimono, my Babatana, Namasan, so where the Hong Kong. 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
3: Nejoso.
2: Me pacho, what to say?
3: Me diakwenyo.
2: Ukasa isukra, maye ukra. 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
3: Ura pachewe. 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
2: That's a brand on me, Wadaroma. Namepato, I don't know what appeared as a girl in Sabri, Wadaroma.
3: Yo, me does it. Me free as witty. And then now, oh, had ya, me ya. Oh, Monsieur Mayor, oh, bless I now. Oh, my dear, eh.
2: Not on one pair, Ubita, Nana B, I'm an so Sabre, Wabet, yes, what you said, that's a brana, Nessa, yes, what I say, no, won't say that's a brana, Tanassi, and Adia, Baba. What are you?
3: Into
2: me, Casso, me patu. Well, who, yes, you can't answer saying, what are you? We are almost on me operation. Until who yes, you can't say, what I'm brave, so dear. You are doing my dear, so dear, and sister, she can't.
3: Yes, you can. We know, and yes, sir. Mumma, little. And see, Mindy Badamo.
2: That's the old name, what you
3: know. You know,
2: who probably am an
3: abominable. Never do the tenderly. Nami ya kwa shamu ya dia.
2: Ya dia.
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6: 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About the mami no.
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6: 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Imagine the bar.
2: 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Last caller on my show. Hello. 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I hope I
7: hello.
2: Hello, last caller. 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What are you mi tio?
7: I
2: did the same.
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7: 0541 22
2: Pasho, what are Romanes so? Pasho, one for the Papa must have the days to say Pasho. A bad thing. Uluman phone in the hood in a borrow of his show, you know. All right, Ajay Dubesia, Ajay, where
7: there?
2: How the Cassadi one who can name Wadaroma meme Fonsi?
7: Sangra Wai.
2: And I said,
7: Yo. I'm Fiano. I don't have to be a boy. I'm all back at
2: Yo, mami ja baya. 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Ama fuwa de text message. Hold on eba pa. Wese se. Wase. Please DJ da sebre. Thank. partial for me because I want some from him yesterday. Okay, on the way so the abba say, I already want 81, single one, 74. Partial gave me. All right, I'm on for the, just say, I'm on for the comments as well, for the messages, papa. Producer, I'm on my name, yes, I can. Producer, if I talk for the so net, you're not in the ending, come on. Hello, partial, where do I have my memoir, kwa baba yejuma diye iso. Hello?
8: Hello?
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8: As it's only a simple, I do not see me patrol. Minoka say, Minora, the Mawan, the crow on the say, Mr. Kakwa, who buy an hour, for my first round, as a player after the brie. And I'm confident almost 17 minutes calls never phone as well.
2: Ah, not just a two sum minded oak or trap crown, said the baby, a bepimo.
8: As soon as I didn't catch her, my son, a crown for you, Maba.
2: No crap.
8: I'm not sure.
2: I'm not sure. I'm not sure. I'm not sure. I'm not sure. I'm not sure. I'm not sure. I'm not sure. I'm not sure. I'm not sure. I'm not sure. I'm not sure. I'm not sure. I'm not sure. I'm not sure. I'm not sure. I'm not sure. I'm not sure. I'm not sure. I'm not sure. I'm not sure. I'm not sure. I'm not sure. I'm not sure. I'm not sure. I'm not sure. I'm not sure. I'm not sure. I'm not sure. I'm not sure. I'm not sure. I'm not sure. I'm not sure. I'm not sure. I'm not sure. I'm not sure. I'm not sure. I'm not sure. I'm not sure. I'm not sure. I'm not sure. I'm not sure. I'm not sure. I'm not sure. I'm not sure. I'm not sure. I'm not sure. I'm not sure. I'm not sure. I'm not sure. I'm not sure. I'm not sure. I'm not sure. I'm 0541 0541 0541 0541 0541 0541 0541 0541 0541 0541 0541 0541 0541 0541 0541 0541 0541 0541 0541 0541 0541 0541 0541 0541 0541 0541 0541 0541 0541 0541 0541 0541 0541 0541 0541 0541 0541 0541 0541 0541 0541 0541 0541 0541 0541 0541 0541 0541 0541 0541 0541 0541 0541 0541 0541 0541 0541 0541 0541 0541 0541 0541 0541 0541 0541 0541 0541 0541 0541 0541 0541 0541 0541 0541 0541 0541 0541 0541 0541 0541 0541 0541 0541 0541 0541 0541 0541 0541 0541 0541 0541 0541 0541 0541 0541 0541 0541 0541 0541 0541 0541 0541 0541 0541 0541 0541 0541 0541 0541 0541 0541 0541 0541 0541 0541 0541 0541 0541 0541 0541 0541 0541 0541 0541 0541 0541 0
8: I'm not saying it is simple. This is a Tiawa. No clear woman is there. I don't know a sister Ghana cities. Every other you made. Well, okay, we had the other chapter of cities. Well, okay, you made the other chapter of cities. No, no, no, no, no, no, no, no, no, no,
2: no,
8: no, no, no, no, no, no, no, and the country, I'm saying, who got 20, me for money, ma, and a metal, and I'll be in the
2: okay.
8: Maybe I'm not going to talk to them with your son, and we'll call on to me, and what you have here.
2: Okay.
8: You talk a club in a metal, and we'll work for you. Somebody I know can say, oh, Miss Rami, no, before joining Corona, a 2 million.
2: Okay.
8: Now, 2 million now, I'm a piano. And one year, the better one year.
2: That's right.
8: And we're joining through
2: now. Okay.
8: What you have here?
2: Meet what's up, pal.
8: We're going to say.
2: And then I'm afraid why now on Valentine I'm missing your juma.
8: Oh, my juma. Who's on the catcher? The number no, a number who the ball. I'm sure I'm moving where the ball is moving. Who's on the 20? The number 24 no, a barrier.
2: Ah, yeah.
8: Ah, I'm doing I'm a catcher.
2: Now, sir, I can't get you. Been carried to two new ball. Pastor, we are great. Pastor, we are great. We are powerful. Pastor, what are you doing? Mami, say, obedi abak conversation. What's it mean? We must what are you doing? Assembly. What say? Asu channel. Home command and cano obusa. Na asu channel dia. Pastor, wadi bim. Pastor, what are you doing? Dia na work afang.
8: Asu channel dia. No clue. We must say. Meno. Sisi ameno kase ino. My traffic room hole. I don't see a tremor. Abano so made a buyer no abo and I'm one.
2: Hey, and then you can't answer me. And then I'm gonna get your phone on.

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I'm going to call and to me, ma. I'm going to call and to me, ma. But she did not know. I come out from 0244891465. 0244891465.

I said, I'm a car, you know. 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Mr. Jude, or say, century. Rako Sawati, na, you know, young Kose, one year, Abusia, Akanina, and the Yanya Rehua, a moment, you pass all right, Reverend Dr. Abraham Nana Aparakwachi, the moderator of General Assembly, PCG. 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few war, Nina Obina e yo chicata. Well, Chichon sat at the Guachi. We yam da hopper, as soon as we bought a year, we yam, Mamadia, say we do a name, a better Fox FM, now you be a come out, now you to me, Abuwa.

0: and for me. 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Why would you hear me, Mina? Say, Mamma, so much, eh? I'm a sponsor, Miss Mina, say, me, dear, at the NAB. Nana, I'm Puffu Barama. 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
1: 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Now, information centers. I would only answer one more BMU. Yapram to break, I say, at the 40B. Any animals, some nubi, and say.
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1: 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I would only answer be a mother for TB. Me din de Nana, Kwabna, Insia, Apia, Esio, Muniba, Minunia, Bema,
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3: have been trampled upon, subjugated, and treated with indignity. So I believe the time has come for us, the Africans, to become aware of this and accept the challenge of redeeming the universal humanity that should be ours in return. The African citizen is entitled to good governance rights and also should bear responsibilities towards society. If there should be an African public interest that reaches across the boundaries of 54 sovereign states, it must ultimately be found in the dignity, welfare, and advancement of the people themselves.
1: Pambanina da John Jekumuku for any attaining king.
2: New Patriotic Party was on Kasiama Nyukuno, Duabuabu Adom, Erno Edemo Moye, Unwin.

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0: and when you kosu ano so
1: and also AT treaty yeah we see kakra
0: you see I blame
1: but I know the yes so
0: okay okay and now waste in swear
1: waste see yeah see see yare pa we me so
0: sa
1: aha see yare me sure any me nine see from nyina nine nyina AT treaty
0: na no nante na ye wo dan wo nante a aya wo sa no nante na sentence no actions let us say
1: me to be nante street ye e ma mi toguso kakra
0: okay
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0: e ye o yan so
1: aha yeah
0: na wuti wodi fo nka e o radio so
1: nra na me ti ni nka
0: ene nko fa dance e omo die no so ti e bi
1: e dance die no dos pa
0: dos
1: aha
0: e na o bai
1: e no ntina me bai
0: ntina bai
1: yeah sa
0: e na o bai de na si
1: yes ye ni se what just pray no a
0: omo di wa dance
1: we dey di ho dance e no e no kure pa
0: And what's he saying?
1: Eye no kure, eye juma.
0: Wow.
1: Well, this spray no gumi na no so ni mesre no so ni ade no. A special treaty no a work for years no. Instantly no. E ko se se me nice film am ti se.
0: O ti so nice film.
1: Nice film. 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
0: Se we say trust come no dey won so watch ya na no kura kama. But e say kura no unti ya.
1: David. Mentiao biao. Me naimu and I say me sisi.
0: Wow.
1: Aha.
0: Na se se waste in soon tibi.
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1: Sanet ye.
0: Unya sa modi se din anche this u ache.
1: Ache pa ache.
0: Wow.
1: Yes.
0: For years, any months,
1: and every any month,
0: any weeks,
1: sir.
0: My goodness. Any BBC wa how?
1: BBC papa. Sanya, I am crafty at dancing, no. But who say I am no cray?
0: I am no cray.
1: Say who coffee? Now say yes, sir, dear. And yeah, I seem be any home view.
0: Odi for ye, what transbe almost be 30 minutes ni? We share time, no. Almost 30. What? Oh, show ye, what trans almost 30 minutes ni? Ohunam no ofro difo ni metna se no sanye ba he no I maintain
1: I'm getting better crampo.
0: You are even getting better
1: sanity
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1: Because I believe in science.
0: Okay.
1: Into any amaya na it is seen ya na mentality ni ni at once.
0: Mm-hmm.
1: But when me dey achieve by no. Me hun say a simple achieve ni ho a real.
0: Okay.
1: A real.
0: Okay.
1: A real.
0: Okay.
1: It sense when you have display no go super. Pains, pains, no, mm-hmm. Na eko a free hoko. Aha, and the argument, ye be any ho, say be a year jumana, say ye juman.
0: Wow,
1: and to the woman, he say, mm-hmm. Wait me, I maintain a coping watching on and I did you and I do. Now, me, the answer, so I maintain.
0: Amen.
1: My maintain, I have a pimps at time.
0: I have a pimps at time.
1: I'm even getting better.
0: Okay.
1: Well, you okay. Know, a year juman.
0: Yeah, the radio.
1: Aha, say, what we were ready as well. Mamma, you need to be a one be an answer, SCV. You move in my Abbey, who say, which means I are, you know, instantly. Instant healing.
0: Okay.
1: Mm.
0: Wow. Mira, said OCG, Minimsen Yamiadum, Ako school, Ako, and him come up, and a two no sooner, what you must do, need a hole. Now, the toss will be him so crown, I say, we will be out to shame your mumpa. And send out two people on the mouth. Sometimes, we bet be a bit me dear chida over Baby Huni say no. And a horna Ube Huin a pepepe.
1: A pepepepepepepepe.
0: Say spray, the big goose, so now within just a minute, a bit more penetrate to a bit penetrate with skin, a round veins, not a cold bone, so no.
2: Cassim,
0: what she be that?
1: Joints near Dimo, may she be that? Yes, and
0: eh? I just say, eh?
1: Yes, and
0: eh? Wow. And see, we no. Say ye the Nimdian in Yans and the Tumwa, ye Nimdian in Yans and the Tumwa. And what do you?
1: I know what they
0: call it.
1: Yea, any party, a brilliant tears, yes.
0: That's it.
1: Then so be being soon, Yame, say, eh, yeah.
0: Wow.
1: You meet me a couple of multi true, no.
0: Okay.
1: In Yamania, my way, a brilliant
0: knowledge,
1: Adrian, also.
0: Okay.
1: Physically, no day.
0: Okay.
1: In to me, in doing Yame level.
0: Okay.
1: Ain't he in Yame, Iarisa?
0: Okay.
1: I ain't any pa. Yini ntiasi yo. Ntiasi.
0: Amen. Amen. Uno wife ne ba ye. Ana me wa.
1: Sa na tie.
0: Ma me nkwa ne nchen.
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0: 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Ma me nso o ya ba yo na o jiro na so pa. Se kura no ufie kwa ni mo so da so jiro na so. Ma me na o te sai.
3: Yakopa da rom.
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3: Me de me ni.
0: Mhm.
3: Ko to ju.
0: Mhm.
3: Ani me sisi.
0: Okay.
3: Just say, Menay,
0: mm-hmm.
3: It's me fancy for my auntie.
0: Okay.
3: A better say 1 year. Mean to me, Cobby,
0: sir?
3: And I have ban crampon. In fact, I'm a side general.
0: I'm
3: a side general.
0: Okay.
3: Go across a beer, me to say, because I'm a cobby, be crown, I'm a side general, Nantia.
0: Nantia, no crowd of a choir, Sam. Hey!
3: Enti na na dia mi kan se kwen bi aso mi tie yi ni wi eye no ape.
0: O beba.
3: Ma na na bude bu dware ye.
0: Okay.
3: Bu dware ye na mi sisi mo tna ho.
0: Okay.
3: Ye fe na mi mi wure ho se ma ye serious.
0: Mhm.
3: So yo ye ko sisi ye no.
0: Okay.
3: E de ba ye ye ba ni.
0: Mhm.
3: Na ntie no mi si for mo a.
0: Mhm.
3: E ye mi tin.
0: Wow.
3: E no e kese mi hu form.
0: Hu form. As a Utia for man, I said Utia minim.
3: I'm saying the chairman.
0: Hey! Wow!
3: And so.
0: Now, I will say, I'll say, bear a fear trim cranisa.
3: Fancy, I fear.
0: Man, by a woman, I say, when they are moving, I am moving on course. Matter what I do, many deem. With a course, I said.
3: Hospital be brave.
0: Maybe I'll
3: call you be drew be brave.
0: What's a way to be drew so?
3: Hospital be brave. I'll call you be drew be brave.
0: Now, by a deal for Joshua J. Nyadansi ya wote mkufu di ya dansi ya weba me yari ana mitimini nanti na mitimini nanti ya udifo di gumi sune kwa na upa ye na ude wanai weni ya mtimini nanti ba afini no unati kwa na yedi ubedu hane de nesi
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3: sese minanti ya no ye chense me baye no.
0: Daddy,
2: yes.
0: Asma, oh, you know, can you or send an anti yes and said or the by any
1: crap? We are me who said, why active chance? When Nanti and Wadim,
0: oh, Nanti and Wadim,
1: chance, there, never. No,
0: I'm not. I'm going to hold him. Yes, I no. Now, one casano. So when you know, soon I say, oh, see, I say, we see a minimum. And also, I say,
3: say, my nino.
0: Mm-hmm.
3: A dear cacker.
0: Mm-hmm. Oh, compare first, and say, no, some money, you know, any say, and I say,
3: minimum saying, I may be a dower, maybe a big blue through a channel corner.
0: Eh?
3: A bacon in my
0: chest, over chassi, cra. Mammy, what compact, what question, so quick, Christian or question? What should be said?
3: Achor debi ti me krampo no first day, when s second day ameti mu first day ameti mu no
0: adidi e
3: adidi me won wa say this free group bi na so a obi a onti me nante e wa chemi anante
0: okay
3: asem ready yan ko pon ye so me ye enti enne so me san mi ti mu no na me say debi adi e say ti e bia mu eba ma ba be she.
0: Okay.
3: Because nyamisa yare.
0: Mhm.
3: They say yare me dey call hospital say go.
0: Mhm.
3: Ba ka dey me ti me call ba bia.
0: Wa. So unu bi kwa na opesa o ja ko sra na unti me nko.
3: Ti me nko.
0: Aso nso kra ya asem.
3: Aso no ya asem.
0: Hmm. Asem o. Me ti u ba ye dey Yesu aye. So bi tie. Obi bi tie like that. Make say ah. Dey ngo fike ka dey. Wo dey nyamya do what tie wa ba. Penny said, Tibby says, so near grown, and on says, no, so in Nina. Who buy ye? A dinner of a catcher will be on your mind, the woody.
3: Ah, dear, my catcher will be on your mind. No woody, say, I am no
0: crack.
3: I are a son, I am no crack.
0: Okay,
3: men saw her.
0: Okay.
3: And tea will be a rare monk, cade, Omera, Ubinian, I are a son.
0: Okay. Eternity was said, so be a rare man. Crachy wo.
3: Yeah.
0: When you serve you will be on enam chendi akeke. But otia obaye no. Messi papa what ye? Messi nanu a Yesu sia abrante dana no hoto no. Et wo de ne se. Nyame anu mo chira odifo de osoje etra so 101 obeba. Wo ba ho beto. Wo da form said team obeso ya nante. Wo da form said team obeso ya nante. Et ma me fa location ma ba bia nyame anu mo chira no pa wo ba. Na me telephone number so aka ho. Should number see me a number in snow? Should number snow? Should I number snow? Should number no the patrol? No, churn up a opa. What friend? Ubedu Batima, what friend? The 10 year. Number near 05 05 05 02 46 46 02 45 05 02 46 08 09 05 05 02 46 08 09 05 02 46 08 09 05 02 46 08 09 05 02 46 08 09 05 02 46 08 09 05 02 46 08 09 05 02 46 08 09 05 02 46 08 09 05 02 46 08 09 05 02 46 08 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02 46 08 09 05 02 46 08 09 05 02 46 08 09 05 02 46 08 09 05 02 46 08 09 05 02 46 08 09 05 02 46 08 09 05 02 46 08 09 05 02 46 08 09 05 02 46 08 09 05 02 46 08 09 05 02 46 08 09 05 02 46
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4: I went to my contempt.
2: No, it's not contempt because I don't remember on an order. and no mean by no panel, say, no, a bono for nobility.
4: Or
2: change,
4: so contempt.
2: It be so old and say, you have been so by 12 years, so because you're back. It's a brand tap, no, I mean, funny to me, so now, hold on. 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No, you have best one, William. 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
2: 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No mobile phone, so you may share so the amount. Number is 0535 0538 3856 2825 0538 0538 5656 2825 and that's 0552 0552 460

0: Pedia was your boss on pie. 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
1: yes,
0: me pompire, or yes, to them, sir. And so called Nipperdam and Yanqua.
1: Man,
0: what would Taffer Radiman sorry,
1: man?
0: Titubian Sane,
1: man.
0: I could be a monte,
1: man.
0: What so sweet dear to Bonnet, or Jan Tomo, or yes, to them, and Brother Nusway, Mijaya Mitumi Susano, be also Pia Quadiamo, what would you my young party, and what be a red rainbow, and Vadimia Tomadi,
1: man,
0: and Vadim Pejamo, Musica Sumina, and what Jesus Christ, Mazat Nemo, or two for Yakubera was so in Kunim, and Yamia Ba and Kukudimo, and if you can say, amen,
2: amen.
0: But ensure the extra so you numbi, numbi, numbi. Fabio, who named Catu and Savanyakbo, Saduma Daddy, no mammy, Yamir Mochano Pa, no Sian for Ebesia, or Ben of Fly,
1: no Sian, but
0: then the Apostle Pokuari. And now, only for now, who are the goodness and washing? It's a man of Pai, Yanusha, ho, Pra, no Yamin Fanadum, so Emwa, Yamisha, Yamia Duma, or Chino Pa, but you won't be a craymo, but you're so craymo, but you won't be a what the fame found to Kem. Wouldn't you want over number said, young man, me pacho, and that's what in your number move ye. And that's what in your number move ye. Said the Jumede be where Chintia Soro Swano. It's number number two down for the last.
1: Yes,
0: also. Number is 05.
1: 05.
0: We are Rabuni Joshua J. Friend, any new commissia. Friend, any new commissia. Also, now engage in us.
1: 05 05 38 36 56 56 28 28 25 25 05 38 56 56 28 25 25 and that's 05 05 52 52 46 0809 809 05 52 42 40 809 809 05 52 40 809 809
0: Number name
3: 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Danny, Yamishra. Name Israel, so pa, Yamia Duma, Etina, Yamia Duma, Dachina, Ubian to Tumika, Nafis, Onkona, Onkonkoja, Nayarisa, Abibia, Sonia Kamabusa, Fox, 97.9. Made it a Daniel Pepper, Betrusa, Frame, Air, Danny, the Hitmaker. 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
1: 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No, no, no. I didn't hear because I was listening to Fox Sports. That's what's up. 97.9 on Fox FM. I'm going to talk sports. I'm going to talk sports. I'm going to talk sports.
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2: FD, I just get the creature at him.
4: 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A bakade. Who say man would be?
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9: Treno se, mwa mwa ye jumabre, na waso mo niso nyina. 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
4: Moretti scores about 118-110. Judges Bert Clements and Glenn Feldman both scored about the same, 116-112. All three in favor of the winner by unanimous decision. He is now the unified WCWA and WO welterweight champion of the world and still undefeated.
3: Aye, ni wati wakuro yuri, okra yuri, brave, wumaswa, asante mewura, onu kwa mpose, aye, unti, uti, aye, unyame, esi wihine.
5: Eye Bishop Benanyaku ni miye sinitweni, tiye minyo Ike, na ubenya information, pure maturity, ya kenyina, eye premature, thank you.
6: Mosadika Mahas, Balung Wada Haki Samado, Sayadu Kalahadia, Eriki Mohuta,
7: okay, a brother who said, yeah, good year, Moon Sam Abraham, higher Fox 97.9. I had a midweek edition of the Focus Sports. Kwame, I'm watching, no. Why is a crocutum a photographer? No, okay, my says you are now for my direction. Oh, now, umpajati, and I say, oh, my mom, come on, watching. We had the Canada, come be our mom, we had the cat, we had the cat, we had the cat, we had the cat, we had the cat, we had the cat, we had the cat, we had the cat, we had the cat, we had the I'm not going to come on. Hey, daddy, I'm not going to come on. Okay. I feel like I'm going to ready, I go for in fact, I know Fabio Grosso say, Yamanana, was say, Tika Kwaba.
8: Hey, legend.
7: Fabio say, I beg a walk with you for men.
8: Hey.
7: I be pay man to pay you. And you ask him to
8: I don't want to
7: oh, Jimmy Fred.
8: Mimi say, come here, come here,
7: oh, sir.
8: Yeah.
7: It's the first quarter, but I'm... So far, cause you bow. Now, on so dodgy. And I say, I'm about to go to Germany. And yes, I'm going to
8: go. And go frame me, I can make him be
7: a man. Now, GM?
8: Bracho Debbie.
7: Oh, Tim Kwane.
8: GM. Debbie.
7: Okay. Now, my main chair, Abigail, Kakari.
8: Okay.
7: Yeah, receptionist, you know. Well, Methodist for secretary.
8: Okay. Okay.
7: Now,
8: okay.
7: Your Fox chapter 9, verse 79.
8: Hey.
7: And Abigail wept.
8: Hey.
7: And two dog quarrel could be and said, Mama quotation be.
8: Hey,
7: now, obey me, I can come on.
8: And Abigail wept.
7: Hey, and Unquani. Why? Yeah, we'll be a crabber. Yeah, I'm good in summer, but don't remember your dear enemy. Yeah, they can't catch him, sir, and neck up him with Fiada. In fact, I started Monday in a crab. dwumade bi ekoso wa ha nti no nyakopɔ ya adema efiere ne bewie eni nti na sports no ya ba eya 4 to eya 6 no efri Monday ko no wa no say ya 3 to eya 6 e be back to ABBA Black Stars akwa ko dru eya Ivory Coast na ye be di nkomo bebre na aduana fo se kwasiara game ni e the turning point e de ma omo onse ya starting league no as a board win shada nyanyama roses ha Madam, unsa no yanya ajmabedu kasa no.
9: Mhm.
7: Okasa obaba kumasia Friday.
9: Aha.
7: Feda eyini se omse the turning point. E de ma omo. Na kofia Japan ene wo emunche munye pa.
9: Awo de ba.
7: Yan na de baba.
9: Ba no baba ntem de enya ibia.
7: Okay. Na and the car onso so wa ha.
9: Yeah.
7: And the Mrs. Aso kumasi. And you know, my auntie, Mrs. Andy Carroll. Yanchia, Mrs. Mrs. Dasu Okumase. But Andy Boy, you know, very intelligent.
9: Yeah.
7: I found out Henwa. Oh, Henna, I was here, yeah, Mama, I was over here. And I'm so okay. And you just feel like a crack, crafting baby. So triple.
9: Danizu Waka, but
7: the hit maker.
9: Ah, Nwaka.
7: Ane.
9: Nwaka.
7: The hit maker. Okay.
9: Na miche no. Ano so osra mi mami ganjro.
7: Sir.
9: So unyabote. Danizu Waka. Nwaka. Nwaka.
7: Oh, wonderful.
9: Yeah, Danizu Waka.
7: And a fine case.
9: It's actually.
7: Matebra.
9: It's also Friday.
7: Ane.
9: Don't over go weekends.
7: Etu de yanko amo na nemra.
9: Sir, na di Karen 5 minutes cry.
7: Ane. I say yeah, very kaka.
9: Because and then some of you.
7: Yeah. Ti jana da hit maker mo kan.
9: Onzo din zaka na unu haka no haka.
7: Ko na minimum. E designer wa se mititi e.
9: Ya
7: ni e banet he ba phone si be di nkomo.
9: Good.
7: Producers of Hyper Plus Pabi Plus Mos.
9: Yeah.
7: Baba Rashid e wa ha. Wo se se ya se artist gear number 1 dia on Thursday.
9: Atina.
7: O se o kan o se duli duli.
9: Yeah, I'm fine.
7: O se ama number 1 na e da.
9: Yeah.
7: Nti baba kwa ba.
10: The legend
7: is so. Artist gear se men kan jo se. Wate and he's ready. Why?
10: Yo, Mati the legend.
7: Mati. It you know, yen yeah, yeah, yeah, the midway suggestion of the focus person. Yeah, the about triple at the acquirement on it.
9: Medals legendary Nana Kofi Usuansa and Watan and Karaman on Insam and Anipre and Swaduni Yadisimanabes and Numini Siakono, not yet a dying will be my son and enough for your pana, your bed jabrinimo, at the opening pana for a dandan soon any to Sasadia. Yama memo to Tokoko, Jasona be Pietima Koye non Siaba, Naya Sorin, Emma Mansain de Ro, Abatuaso, at the amount of be Pier Etima Koye, na a bringing near your choco, your Bretonia so, Aquaman on India Dinkoma, at the amount of be Pier. Makoye, Yasha said a free Alele Blue, France national team camp, near Dinkoma Adia Mau, and Nadia Chenis of a Pani team, Adi Flip Diallo, Wanum and Alco France, where your FFP president, football Ayam Nasa president, our France, your funny Flip Aya Diallo, and then Wako visiting Aya France, our national team, led by Papani Jedi Zinedine Zidane, and Afe, Kylian Mbappe. Now, good news, Adima France, and Kylian Mbappe, what you mean any team near Trenny Kama, and Tinyamia Duma against Turkey game, no Kylian Mbappe betimesi akai ama bibia enso atima ko kama na and 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third captain Aya Adra Rabiot, and after fourth captain no Aya Jules Koundé, and to France team no Mbappe any pack any soa a branch any Terry Usman Dembele and a captain's Amba no Dembele any pack any soa you benya play fan Adra Rabiot.

0: celebration. If I to club anything, I do Udini, Omo Posta Kunano, I can Nippon or Bet National, Alaba, Eti Play, Mokoko do, our Yabi Pia come and if I Kunano Mame, Omida Kunano, and ye, there's Omo Postu, I can Nippon or Bet National, Tinamia Tuma, play a friend David Alaba, Obekako Sana Fenyama, and such a Koye Edamana, Media, one summer Amma, Yanamidin, Summoning Nano, and some Abanavia. Now, when him said game time. In each game moment, our La Liga mo about to unya sa imagine now that also unim sa Barca bobo kono ama wo losing position our La Liga for just 2%. About to Manchester my body nyina no just 2% and a Barca and that so no losing position no no and timpempi no Barca me ba to so mo draw no mo be se e ba draw 18% of ayo mo minutes no and for 80% of Barca minutes omo lead. And the Barca Ebol La Liga no this season in 7 matches no 80% of minutes of body in ano omo leading just 18 and omo draw stage just 2% and omo losing position and your Barca Boboko no Madrid losing position aye 9 drawing position at 49% and a leading position at 42% Madrid team no yetimi show mo ano mo prince ah no ma bete no ma pre and so much enje no aye kakai no so ba me de anwo sam amwa bibia ekoye me ba tom aye most lethal attack na se team man. Just an attack, yes, sharp power Europe this season. With him some Barca in 7 La Liga matches, I'm averaging 4.43 per game. And the Barca Boboko no, I'm going to go easy. At just a match, be almost more than 4. And with the average, almost 7 games from Abona. Me ba to club and Italy Bayern and Tosum, you know, in 4 matches, I'm averaging 3.5 per game. Brighton, at also number 3. Brighton for a year, Juma, in 5 matches, Oma Vegi 3.2 per game. And I know I had the most lethal attack. And I'm here, I want some amount no. In the Premier League. Tima Omon cover distance, Ukra. Aye, Liverpool, Bobo Kono. Unim San Liverpool. Omon cover 110.3 kilometers per hour. The Premier League, no more. Tima Omon Tumrikan. De Biomon Antenyante. Aye, Liverpool. Number 1, ye Arsenal. Number 2, ye Fulham. Omon Tumrikan. So, Omon Tumrikan. Brentford, Tosum, Yensan. Benmoff, Anyate. Eno, Anzoni Kakra, Eba. Ye de Omon Sep Emma. La Liga Player of the Month, no. Nomination in Swapa. Aja Sebi Bieko Ye. Brand Brobe. Abraham say, I'm out for Kikasa or no, as we need talent and as a rugby born or bo, or so on in Bobo Papa. Unim Sam against Man City, Nano Bo hat trick. Now, or say, Jesse Mienu, first half, no, say long sleeves. Second half, no, say, a year short sleeves. Yes, first half, no, mu yirno, or so no, mu yirno, mu sonny mu. That's it. Legend. Ekoya Samba.
1: Tino Tiputike Anna Oteni Kano. Yanko Eye Andy Karoho. Na Doc Onsuaha.
0: Yeah.
1: Dr. Eben.
0: Yeah.
1: Ebanet Eye Heba.
0: Good.
1: You know Bachu Chonkomo. Daniel Kofi Japon, the Grandmaster. And so exclusive award de ba. Makacho said the Black Stars. Akwa kudru eya buake na game ni ochina
0: kuwa di kuwa
1: jebesi baba Rashid se atisi game number 1 idi or expect se ochina Carlos Torres the starting 11 no ebe Lawrence atisi game
0: so now say atisi game number 1 tis always number 1 dia chine ma number 1 na
1: mate andi bibia bako
2: la na mi adom na hoye pa
1: mr se wonte say
2: nya mi adom na hoye
1: ndu twan wo sa ye nene ka
2: oni ha
1: Oh,
2: yeah, oh, no, no, no, no, information. No, no, no, information. Behind you, I'm on creative
1: information.
2: Oh, So why? Say you be too quiet. Oh, never do do. And I emergency bia. You are always the number one. In crucial moment. In crucial
1: moment. We need to come. We need to come. We need to come. We need to come. We need to
2: come. We need
1: to come. We need to come. We need to come. We need to come. We need
2: to come. We
1: need
2: to come. We need to come. We need to come. We need to come. We need to come.
1: O dey ebo duro ho. Why? Etura yan kwa manan tia wa mra.
2: Oh yes.
1: O time ni ntino. If you Monday call dey normal time na.
2: Yes,
1: obenya wo normal time no.
2: International.
1: Achirechire ye wo no
2: break.

0: because I enjoy international matches.
1: Yes, yes.
0: Because you see, any club, any Xavi Hernandez, any Zinedine Zidane, and I know, and we all training in that Ukraine boot.
1: There's only Mourinho who stands for national team coaching. We say lazy coaches and a coaching national team because if you go 3 months, now more much that. But I coach club football, yeah. Every weekend, we just dug out. But I coach national team, man. If you go 3 months, now more border. You know, lazy coaches. And a coaching national team.
0: But they just say yes, they say the national team are capable.
1: Eh, yes, one of those why I'm
0: repeating. Ah, why I'm repeating? Yes, why I'm repeating?
1: Hey, time changes.
0: They say to me, some crano, maybe I'm crano. Tom, I didn't know how to see no. Penny a catch it. They say just say the Carlos Queiroz. They say some you know, baby. Carlos, they also you know, pay or retire.
1: Or the aging nations cap here.
0: Carlos Queiroz. Your bumpy, any idea, pen on a say, Solokuni and Chibi, Omoji and Solokuni and Chibi, or so Omoji and Yetimi Chibi, and be a Kalazilian. You're him, David Alaba move now. Yes, yes. I am one of the few players when football evolved, Omutimi ADHD. So, because when football evolved, David Alaba or Latakumbo Timi DHR, they may park and you know, say, a baby came. Me as number 3 there Abenkuma on a over 3 there kind of left back says here no maybe a come your friend number 3 number 2 no yenifa enable 7 no unyenifa ya maomo 11 no unya Abenkuma ya maomo but football no anyini a transitional kunani mbaba da on pesa o si amrofu na say your ball football no evolve to the extent as they say Abenkuma no omo 11 biem obo 7
1: na sa dane kwa ba ya chi Dr. James Akwasi Appiah, you are right dominant. But they be not about three.
0: I say you some few players, especially.
1: No, make can't toward the answer. Yes. And I be a many too many say, nonsense ya. Because some of Dr. James Akwasi Appiah be born. Now, I be for Niamana Mai.
0: Yes.
1: But he was right dominant. But not about number 3.
0: And they could be also.
1: Aha, to be just say. But when you credit in someone, I must say game.
0: Game, need the assassin. The other one is saying, and say, David Alaba, every left back. Time I know about left back, it was only Marcelo. And I know, yeah, the chain. And then, at a point, David Alaba, born I know about as a left back, no, on top of the world. But David Alaba, born in moving from a left back. A real senior corner, and you know, I can say, you've been here, I've been come on before. Ni anya ni farm number 5 and you benya left center back ni anya right center back but maybe atwam center backs no matter what nine no ba bia do bejira bia o so bo now David Alaba moving from the left back to a left center back and also obe establishing who ye power bobo ni ye now ewi ase no o ya den a enyini untimi mfa sisi obi bia to we Cristiano Ronaldo is here the way ya. No matter what Ronaldo,
1: the soul is willing.
0: Yes. Since we never buy, we never remember. David Alaba, Real Madrid now buy, and he came as a left centre back because no, I bought Bayern Munich. Abu niye di amomo. I established the one a contract in Iwo no. Almost one renew, was one renew, then he joined Real Madrid. Fox but as I say, none of you know Conan him. None of who are dealing in ano. Why use him a brave do one hour by a minchin, you know, or by Real Madrid in that situation where a dead man injuries upon injuries. There are some injuries, I say, too. I was said, Kafra on Cocker Abom in football terms. Yeah, na I did say, Obey to me, I say, I recover the ACL is one. And they are Ubena relapse. On top of some of our bones are seen up Cocano, no, I see a quack what's next. And it was the main reason why I had David Alaba. Yes, he won the Champions League with Real Madrid. Ancelotti, TJ, our Paris beating Liverpool, no account. Or Sandro Moko, Wembley, Kojie. He won the Champions League twice with Bayern Munich. And to one of the few players, I only said that in 10 and 1 same baby.
1: Why is it why?
0: Social media went down.
1: I meant ya, I be a taxi driver.
0: Be a very fine.
1: Nah, I be a ya take stance be.
0: Sir,
1: you want to know a fair Danny? Nah, I don't know what you can't be so on your
0: phone. I'll be with him so good. Legend, like I said, like Alaba, well, Udini, born a berry, this has all the claps.
1: Yes,
0: Ubaco Italy. and Italy is known sir. Ebeyo wan wan say Alaba be ko Udini. No asen ko page the performance yeah, because they possible. Are known to say omo revive careers okay. And players are omo fie ko man impa no. Omo ko the Serie A omo timi board ye pa. And I want Alaba said the carry another berry and be born ye. A Nigerian born but Austrian
1: but who say because the perception is that the Italian Serie A no yeah ho den gigigigi. But I'm like you were saying you know omo retire
0: and
1: omo tin bo pa
0: or baby a palo madini body
1: yes
0: re andra pelo baby o bodruye re buffon baby o da go ni kodruye empo enei krampo no bebrebe na enim so omo football ni bariye no omo ko Italy Luka Modric
1: yeah
0: ko Italy o bo very well for year Italian Serie A club AC Milan hakan cha no lo enini pa master o bo a chebi e bo for Inter Milan so they are known say oh, baby, we are. And can also go Saudi, no, but go Italy.
1: Yeah.
0: Yes. And I also must sign revive the career.
1: As a bonus, we are going to quote.
0: Italy. I am Italy. Oh, top five leader. How go? How go? As soon as you have
1: your commercial break, man. You have commercial break, but Daniel Kofi at Japan. The Grandmaster A take you over before the exclusives. On record, I'm not an Asidini.
0: My first grandmaster, I am on Boam. I'm not going to be to my age, my mommy.
1: Okay.
0: DNT High Sense, Nekotoko, Duna Berry.
1: Do them.
0: And your grandmaster will be into me.
1: Mate.
0: My name says, Totiam, then you've been in Tino or Jide.
1: Yeah, you know,
0: the
1: ones
0: I'm going to be
1: Dr. Eben of Ebanet Eba, producers of Fair Helper Plus, Pavi and Plasmos, or no, and so what happened. Black Stars, I could do Boake. Now, everything is set. Ochina, your bachelor. Ivory Coast, the elephant said, we are the Black Stars of Ghana.
0: Okay.
1: Ochina, and a Carlos Cures, a bachelor, why? He's a top notch coach. Now, Obiti said, have you win? What the impending vision? What the share and the senior man dream?
0: Okay.
1: A share for Fatah won't dream. I'm watching. We so called Bakola and we so called one.
0: Diomandu, we are singing at the end of the board. Diomandu, Real Madrid to play on the board.
1: Did it? Real Madrid. Ena Omanyo Musika. Ena Omuhu Domonfanya.
0: What's our club? Inness in
1: now. Ena who? Ochina. We prove to Africa. Why are you 4 times champions of the Nations Cup? You proved you after the world. They said, said contrary to reports, said you're in football no go one one. And yes, sir. Ochina, Ewo Boake, it will be full of fireworks.
0: And that is that. Me of fan it, Rafael Kubaji. Me of a pan.
1: Bravo.
0: Okay. On can we win? I was saying, I am running. 4 times African champion in United.
1: You prove why a powerhouse in Africa. A commercial break, Yakoba, Fabio Grosso takes over. Dr. Eben Suaha, and you mean him. Baba Rashid and Suaha. A town for Kakran Suaha. Your boss is here.
2: 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Good afternoon, Auntie Alice.
3: Good afternoon. Nadia da Musia was school ne.
2: 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Please, Dad, can we do our homework with Kwesi today?
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15: No kwase me wom ni se agudi e hunsem de unim se ye Ghana ni bia koma so ade titiru ni asanteman na se wo pe camp news fet ye asanteman mu ade a with the Fabio Grosso in camp news de we go be ma 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Thank you, bye bye.

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1: Okay, welcome back. I mentioned you, baby, taxi driver.
2: Baby,
1: you taxi driver. Baby, you. Oh, did you come back
3: sir?
1: On the hit maker.
3: Sir.
1: Baby, you. Baby, you. Baby, you.
3: Baby, you. Did you come back
1: with me? Oh, my good boss.
3: But as we are saying, na.
1: Aye, on the day did you come back with me? Baby, you taxi driver. Catch it.
3: Baby, you said you come sir.
1: Why is it why?
3: Sir.
1: On the day the hit maker.
3: Baby, you.
1: Me, I'm a brave baby, you taxi driver.
3: Hey.
1: Today, you come na.
3: Okay.
1: Everything is set. Wow. Okay, blasters. I could do what? Okay.
3: Hey.
1: Omo could do yeah. How? Ne mani na. Including all the exclusives. Kofi Anko.
3: Is it wrong, sir?
1: Kofi Japan.
3: Means I'm watching the pictures number 2 one.
1: Okay.
3: Blasters arrival. No.
1: Okay. I'm watching so blasters arrival. Okay. Okay, that was
3: all. Fox Sports. Those ones, huh?
1: Kofi Japan.
3: Nyami Aduma Thursday.
1: Just tell you what you
3: know.
1: Okay, Thursday, I'm a corner.
3: A corner, why? Set you
1: know. And you're going to watch
3: Ghana time 7.
1: And
3: a game near Basso. We had the Nakuin come up. Legend game near Basso.
1: So be a
3: whole by one more. You be a bear come up.
0: 97.9.
3: Now you be a fine. Legend!
1: Fabio Grosso.
3: Young to us, we're not, we be a come up. Sunday, Kumasi Baye De.
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3: Dabi. Se, unse, Edwiana Fone, ya hami jomudi. Oka se, FA Cup, no muka se penalties.
1: Ah, meka ye.
3: Iti, omuka se ma ame mfe ni agro.
1: Oh, sa.
3: Because, omu nkomo ono tse se, omu di ka se first gwa, enu anono, go bi ame bim.
1: Edwiana Fone.
3: Aye. So must say first go out. Who said you are not for to attend a go out?
1: Japan.
3: Japan.
1: Now, how many? How much? How many go over there?
3: Oh yes, how many viva?
0: Fox. 97.9.
1: Do you have
3: all kind of money? Me from no biya. Basano mo aye.
1: How much team pono?
3: How much team pono no?
1: Intina no.
3: Who say hands so no?
1: Ajima do din komo.
3: Ahano open play no. A difficult so mbe wini.
1: Okay.
3: So what you say? Say you have open play na kasano. Even league crown hano omo best year bro but one person be put to sad yin nyina
1: okay
3: say dem make what you say yes it be na for ba na omo ba no hano no omo de ba be turning point
1: hey
3: yes it they are coming so come e detu na no de ada na no hu hu
1: woni ma ade a pese ti me
3: a pese and say mo kan be biribi do we win so a now you know you say Anna and to mean to do.
1: Okay.
3: I be brave. Do I need to be warm?
1: When I got
3: you, who are persons who are bother? Why would you be here either? Say you also to me, sister. The American artist here, huh? And the blue also swa. Come on, so soon as you choose to chief out of swan wounds with me, America. Ah, set come on saying, come on, Ankas and Moon Yiniba. And yet they want you to be no, be all Moon Yiniba. Omo wi apuntre ni a otimi wu ya na e poison ma omo unim
1: minim
3: ah na e ewum ewum
1: Martin
3: so ha busa baba rasi se mbo
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1: dia
3: ve kan wati ase eh eti sunday match no dia dia na fo no dey ban no leje wati ase aha se na ye Wednesday Nyame adma ifiada Saturday make can be bia kero.
1: I don't know what Saturday.
3: Saturday ne be boa me. Time no nti. Time no nti.
1: Dia
3: make count ya se. Aha. Unu se Sunday match no. E betimi ama eno mo bia dane e o league nim.
0: Fox Sports.
3: Sunday match
1: no. Sunday match no.
3: Aha.
1: Adiana for the omo team no akoma so for kesi bo kumasa.
3: Oh yes. Ai. So for kesi obi na ebo mpa ye ma wo mu. They make out here.
1: Mama sa so for mama na wo ne. My man is strong.
3: Onye careful.
1: Onye very careful.
3: Super, super.
1: Onye careful.
3: That's what Baba Rashi has said. As if he can found. As if he can found.
1: As if he can found.
3: As if he can found.
4: Said there was a man.
3: Baba Rashi. As if he can found.
4: Me born in fire. Me did me fire. Bok on one woman.
3: Baba Rashi. Baba Rashi. Betokwa.
4: Mati mati mati mati.
3: Baba Rashi. 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Blame tongue when you don't know. More than I just said, a sea in Caesar.
1: And yes,
3: on your own, hoppa. Why,
1: Matty?
3: Logan
1: Fabio Grosso.
3: Eti, a biana phone canam diamano. Nan what I'm a carpanities, ombe say panities. A ceremon, monsorio. Ah, monsorio. 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You have a guardian.
1: Is there monsorin a handful?
3: Monsorin, monsorin, no. And we are not to me quiet you. Ah, wadaroma.
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1: Kofi Ajabon
3: wadamfo Sir, okay, some becatrel. Yena, you confirm me, sir, Watara Baba, a technical director, Brown Fabi. Not contracting you, Union sign. According to a buff woman, you confirm, number catrel, sir, or more prepared your manner. I am Sino.
1: Okay.
3: Vincent Odote, so among me, Yahutama Krumo, so 2 years.
1: You see,
3: according to the minimum, confirmed. Wadiatum. Week way ebe complete.
1: Oh, okay.
3: Now Watara starting the technical director juma.
1: For Hasifu.
3: Ah, wone ni boja kapu ebe kambu.
1: Oh, okay.
3: So on dem jazzy. Omo compliment ebe 2 years.
1: Mention chapter half. Yes. Four chapter half.
3: Yes. Okay. Legend the woman no.
1: Mate.
3: Aha, na BBI kama. Mizozo anza.
1: Kofi Ajabon.
3: Uni msa. Hasin sunya umaji sumbe lusu mat. 97.9. According to Niboja Kapu Nkoma on the players need dino. Karela now more corner. A win or draw.
1: Okay.
3: But the fear factor ni as a Benjamin Asare.
1: Okay.
3: Aye. Nese ni ese kamu pebi ka Asare hon. As omo omo honi Jidye ni swa.
1: Baba Rashid ni mase.
3: Jidye ni swa. So on.
1: A couple of 4 minutes.
3: Oh, sir.
1: Aye.
3: Hey.
1: Na a banner here by Doctor Swabana.
3: And your mamma, if you're not, Bibiana come up.
1: Okay.
3: Is your mother?
1: Go to Japan.
3: And I sent you called starting a home born ahead of Omu game. Our money, a Biana Bebo. Now you said that, who said before 20 years stretching?
1: Okay.
3: I also said, aha ne warming up kakrano. Who do you say no more? You no container no inside. Hey. I. You say so to tone some kakra wash the umo border. Ha now you see. Now you see. Now on the other day. Ha now nini na umu yen kwenti na inside. You say kaya advice abu some baby guano ayu beso ba akubino. Eti me wami ya prunkwa mu. 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
1: Martin.
3: Think lani menzo di mu umu yen adakoja chini nje izi u. 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Ya, ya Adam Bekatu was a Honda video bibia. Set up no my yewi.
1: Okay.
3: It's inside what ye. Upe so gare wa wa. Uti mi sawa. So, what I say? Upe so ye bibia uti mi ye. And quiet to say coach ni bibi no buy no see place in the bush. No. Se say, bush be any other kojati. Dabi. Bush be any ho.
1: Martin.
3: Who rock container ni mwa. Upiasana who say container.
1: Okay.
3: No. O kona ten kama tenase no mu se nyunu mu mu mu yom tete salegen. E be di.
1: Na ho light o.
3: Oh yes.
1: Oh okay.
3: Oh. So down catch it all say. Light bibia. So mo yom bibia.
1: Okay.
3: Ha. Nti izo ganza.
1: Ko fe da bon.
3: Bi e wo mu no.
1: Martin.
3: And place ni jina timi be training. 97.9. Agoro ansa agoro ntimi an training. Agbero yi mekayo se susu na mzozo za mabentia global chairman chairman Solomon Fosuare baby obi ametia no legend
1: yes sir
3: take ya odi ne ba ye ya oye no interview yi unka so de oye interview anka dem na no ada embella pa na dem won mfege pa na dem so ho eh yase dum sa se tuo eh
1: okay
3: asamasi
1: Do
3: you have any other two?
1: Not
3: the Galacticos.
1: Galacticos,
3: you know, your best signings. No, my catch was at the end of my own. Say, it's not a huge room in town. No, Ross, I dear, the catch row.
1: You
3: bet all these home. Bassam, the Amadian came found. Oh, never does it. Ah, yes,
1: Martin.
3: It's all that. Hey, Drews has sent me the amount.
1: BBNC,
3: Ibrahim Tanko Matunufo.
1: BBNC.
3: Yo, what I want down for now is a Catrano.
1: Missy BBNC. Okay, yeah, na doc, doc, man.
3: Ah, doc, but say, okay. Yeah, me, yeah. Miss Olaza,
1: Kofia Japon.
3: Enti, dear woman, no. Ah, BBA, Koso Kama. And above for Captain Tim Menu. But only junior Tim McQueen.
1: Andrews in Tim Menu.
3: Hey, in Tim, what you? So Zwanza.
1: Na ti say.
3: Dada na.
1: Fox.
3: Emu yesi bebere ondi bi mo. So Zwanza. You say emu yesi bebere na e dia man.
1: Ah, I hear say you two ndi mo ntake mama.
3: Sa na e bia nsi awu masa atika no.
1: Ah, mo ntake mama.
3: Hey, two two.
1: Two me wa. Yes.
3: Ibrahim Tanko asi form. Adie yao. Yo, say you two arrive is so.
1: Oh, yeah. Me go entry. As a yes, me dear man, as I yo de busy.
3: Enye me de, enye o de bi, enye o kasa o ma o de me huwa bi yes me dear ma foot him. Yes, I na me pesa me tre.
1: Na den chance
3: yo. Me mo me me dear ma.
1: Na den chance yo tutu de me de.
3: Na dear na just say tutu na me de. But yes, me dear man yes o bo sa no.
1: Na den chance tutu na me de.
3: So the way we see now so far phone be now so yani de. And as a wooden who protected Ben Tonko. So I'm going to say, we are the Yazoo, I don't know if you didn't you, I be you. Drug one, but Dawson.
1: Why
3: you
1: own
3: them? Yeah,
1: not
3: everybody. You don't
1: answer.
3: Dear woman, no.
1: Okay.
3: Legend!
1: Fabio Grosso.
3: My mom okay. Is some senior players, no?
1: Of him.
3: Asante Kotko.
1: Adens.
3: Agadas, Danlad, Kote. Senior players, no. Some can senior players now. Ubu or some more didn't team out with
1: team.
3: Legend. Or my Sue one and the amount junior players in the what team say. Well, but this is Mubiano or Emma new coach to Grandma Paniso.
1: Ah,
3: yes. And I like Sadiano.
1: Discipline, yeah.
3: Discipline. Also, senior players, no sorry. Oh, never did I say. Yes. Debi, asembu wakwa na senior players na catch the players ni bise. Asembu wakwa ni kuwa se babon tene.
1: Okay.
3: I was saying intena ni ya, oma solve. Na bibia e kama.
1: Okay.
3: What is ye? Aha, meeting on the next war.
1: Okay.
3: This is the meeting. It's a penfosi, I know. There's so much chunk running behind him. Massa, would the agra, you never panaso? It's we are crying now, you're lost now. Mukasa ye. On the Nazi. Aha, yes, I'll be out near Gadassi Bontino. Wait me, I can't the open via. Sorry, and I'll bet me the open via. No. After that, you're ready, you know.
1: But that's what I clarify. Obodini Kasem.
3: Oh, me but sir,
1: lost in dinner.
3: And them bokas.
1: What we you? Would you have
3: got in conversation?
1: So I see lost in cry. Obodini
3: Kasem. News in the room now. Cried the whole party want it. Mr. Zaza, what's here?
1: Matias here.
3: Meeting and their cousin. Meeting where I know what's the power. It's the Sanem community here. A legend.
1: Okay.
3: The woman.
1: It's about 2-2. Game over 2-2.
3: Maybe I'm a 2.
1: Dreams 2. Now, also, I'm people for let's have a number.
3: Nami had one said, because we're both home 2. It's home 2. No. Nami had one. Ose kotkobo e bia na nwi esen ko san bo kawela to aso na esen ke Sunday but MPP national you know
1: national
3: there oh nye election number on MPP national you know said dem kan no mo di koyi party secretary national ayi chairman ni
1: ayi na number sa omo sa retain you know Justin Kodua lawyer Justin Kodua still maintain
3: Esa no na me kenti no na letter free MPP for no aba kotoko for no
1: e mo bi ya nkota che no lawyer Justin Kodua from Pon still maintain nti eto an ne yesi an ne for e wa MPP ye be sere mo wo to aba ne bi nko ade a bujona secretary ho no mamo nko ho mamo sesem e fe still maintain lawyer Justin Kodua from Pon and order number 3 yes hashtag number 3 Justin Kodua from Pon ye be sere mo mamu kwa mistake
3: enkoye
1: dabi mo maintain lawyer Justin Kobia from Pon as MPP general secretary mate
3: anti legend
1: yes
3: e say no ekoye saa se de yekan a e se kotko ne karela no e baso Thursday
1: mate
3: ha Thursday e be baso but asat say bi akotko so be dia tum no ma ye yin so no
1: okay
3: bibia be yekama
1: and yon pa manya ne Monday
3: Dabi use e sakot boys and bebre
1: Okay.
3: Se bon me bon Sunday.
1: Matias
3: here. Tikesen ke Sunday na the following Sunday. Na je Matias here.
1: Matias here.
3: And sana match na baso. Se de make Matias here.
1: Okay.
3: Ha. It is sana deny.
1: Matias.
3: Na you need before say Dr. Weban. Fox Sports. Strike yare. Aguero.
1: 97.9. Aguero no.
3: Asa.
1: Why dey?
3: Se yenge hu no.
1: Oba train na en ban nyaf. Ye hu ne say.
3: Se na want you here training.
1: And so someone also go find
3: it. Yes, so over some mix here be an a game no.
1: Anyhwe
3: says legend. What is ka? What's in here? Ah! Na no da nyum no be ye agwaru ye di ye wiye.
1: Na me bo.
3: Ah!
1: Wa kodoko panyi be no se ha no. Ya wa beti.
3: Dem no way home here dey hire. Ni je no way bring yet mo man help plus. Dey make out here. Ah! Ya ntimi go first strike and chance o man o mobi. Dey be na o mobi dey be. Mama same bobi ni ehwe ye
1: nna bobi.
3: Enye preho mo mara help plus no. Ni je nwa bi nya adwuma na. 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
1: Obi enya abote ma
3: go. Enya abotra se mo ya starting league no four matches ni ekoyi legend. Ah, what chance wo abade a? Obani ye re bobi o. 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
1: okay
3: I'm so zaza
1: e banet herba for atanase on me producers of here herpa plus pavi plasmus
3: eleje before say doctor when confirmed ayi omo di aye you know Thursday kot command no
1: but kone
3: ah 3 p.m. ah confirm
1: kot kone kawela
3: hi
1: okay, so you're
3: Enadasono.
1: So on Thursday, the 1st of October,
3: yes.
1: 3 p.m., you come and see a Sante Kodoko and a Karela. In teacher, say, Kodoko Bo Sunday, we are. Obesa Bo Thursday.
3: It will fee. Two matches.
1: Mm. Obwa to us, it will fee.
3: You're not going to go first.
1: And can you bad cry?
3: Then you send your bad. Sanabe.
1: Now, who cry? See, Diana for say, then,
3: dear. Send your Oma Commodias into Kodoko for the Omodia by Jose Babeka.
1: Mate.
3: In
1: the 1st of October. Yes, and then I watch you,
3: ah, yes.
1: And then I watch you. A Kotoko Karela.
3: It's not. Etinana watch. Thursday.
1: Etinana Thursday. Oh, yes. Okay. Mate. Into Etinana watch.
3: Yes.
1: Eya kotoko Karela. Mate.
3: Sabe pepe. Send the same certain clay. A ghost calling what you man quano quay.
1: Ask you for the co school. 97.9. Nah, Oman Gary.
3: And you be bia. Sito.
1: Nah,
3: Eddie, a mule near Yaki Kahon.
1: Oman who say. A dear, and it's a wolf here, and I was tall. Near Befro said,
3: Oh, by a
1: mini. Why, my mini Adena? Why, you had
3: it. It's not let them power seven. And the same, I tell you, I want there. But tell me, you will be
1: he who God bless.
3: Oh, say,
1: why are you about to cry? Best,
3: me say, and I be a wise no, no, woman yet. What is here? Said you will see no attack, you know, and you have a plus that to a turn, or we are no side of a cold prison. Lion, let me give you one of a plum.